0: cool experiences too.
1: You won the trip to the Cook Islands.
0: And we're not done yet. Because when we return, I've got a little secret to reveal that's worth cash and lots of it. All will be revealed when we return Tuesday on Nova 106.9.
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5: There's very heavy congestion for the Pacific Motorway both directions around Slacks Creek, Tanimura, and some build-up for Logan Motorway through Logan Home approaching the Pacific Motorway. It is under speed for the gateway heading towards the Bruce Highway from around about Boondall, and delays on the Bruce Highway northbound up through towards Beerburrum. Western Freeway congestion as usual to on through to Fig Tree Pocket, and Centenary Highway traffic is built up southbound at Springfield Lakes Boulevard. Squirrel Wind

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Carly Rae Jepsen, Call Me Maybe, Nova. It is Mitch Turi and Nikki Osborne in for Fitzy, Whipper and Kate. They are back on air Monday with $1,000 cash for you to win every single day. Okay.

You know I'm up in this boat. Seem better than a trap, but I know I'm super yap. Boom, boom, the whatever, so boom, boom, boom, boom, boom, boom, boom, boom, boom, boom, boom, boom. You don't want this scope. Seem better than a trap, but I know I'm super yap. Boom, boom, the whatever, so boom, boom, boom, boom, boom, boom, boom, boom, boom, boom, boom, boom, boom, boom. You don't want this scope. Seem better than a trap, but I know I'm super yap. Boom, boom, the whatever, so boom, boom, boom, boom, boom, boom, boom, boom, boom, boom, boom, boom, boom, boom, boom, boom, boom, boom, boom, boom, boom, boom, boom, boom, boom, boom, boom, boom, boom, boom, boom, boom, boom, boom, boom, boom, boom, boom, boom, boom, boom, boom, boom, boom, boom, boom, boom, boom, boom, boom, boom, boom, boom, boom, boom, boom, boom, boom, boom, boom, boom, boom, boom, boom, boom, boom, boom, boom, boom, boom, boom, boom, boom, boom, boom, boom, boom, boom, boom, boom, boom, boom, boom, boom, boom, boom, boom, boom, boom, boom, boom, boom, boom, boom, 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

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This is Bruno Mars. Yeah. And this is my fresh hit. On Nova. On my side. 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